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1: And it's Wayne, Dee, and Tate. Want to thank you for hanging out with us. If you love the new song from Tucker Wetmore, that's coming up in just a little bit here. But speaking of new country, this guy is killing it right now. Multimedia superstar these days. Riley Green. His new one's called Think Is You Drunk?

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1: I knew I'd see her around. 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I'd act

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0: The Pioneer Valley's number one for new country, Kix 100.9.
1: Oh, yes. It's finally Friday, and it feels good, right? What's going on? Wayne Diente on Instagram. Make sure you're following us. You can DM us there to partake in Feel Good Friday. Or you can call us, too, 1-877-367-4432. Whatever you got going on that's just making you feel good. Could be you're going into the weekend with something fun to do or whatever it is. For me, I'm feeling good about my family moving a little bit closer to me, which is so nice. They're like an hour away, so it's not too bad. But we're going to meet this weekend and go to our favorite Italian spot. Yeah, so if you like food, if you're a foodie, check out my Instagram. It's Tay on Air. I'll be posting some pictures from our favorite spot. It's so good. But whatever you're feeling good about, let me know. Call me, 1-877-367-4432. I want to hear from you.
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1: And we're jumping into Feel Good Friday. 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
1: There's Aldean. My name is Wayne D. She's Tay, and we are the leader for new country music first. And we don't just say that. Prove it.

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It's Wendy and Tay, and we're your home for the NASCAR Cup Series in the Pioneer Valley. 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
1: Need a reason to smile? Wayne, Dee, and Tay are hitting you in the feels.
2: So thousands of leftover meals from FIFA World Cup operations are being distributed to people across the Philadelphia region through a partnership between FIFA and local nonprofits. The Everywhere Project recovered about 20,000 pounds of boxed lunches and snacks intended for match staff, players and coaches, and then partnered with the Garden of Health Food Pantry to store and distribute the donations. I thought this was so cool. No food is being wasted, right? It's going to people in need. Well, organizers say that the effort helped more than 1,000 people in the Philadelphia area and is reducing food waste. This is awesome. We love that. That's your In the Feels.
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2: 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Boston is a song I wrote when I was waiting on a guy who was picking me up. I couldn't stop thinking about him, and this is what I was feeling while I was waiting for him. Here's my song, Boston. On a train.

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2: You dig it? Her name is Stella Lefty. She is the latest addition to the I Heart Country on The Verge family. That's a program that brought to you Lainey Wilson, Carly Pierce, Sam Hunt, Luke Combs, Chase Matthew recently. Love it. Here's LD now. Thanks for hanging out with Wayne D and Tay.

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Hey, it's Wayne D and Tay. And if you have a shout out, a birthday, a song request, a comment, we want to hear from you. 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
1: Who are some people that you really looked up to when you were younger, right? 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

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It's Wendy and Tay on Kix 100.9. 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
1: And we appreciate you for hanging out with us. You know, every once in a while we like to spotlight a song, just something that we're really feeling right now, a song that we think you should be feeling too. Corey Kent, Coe Wetzel, our spotlight song tonight is called Rocky Mountain Love.

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1: And Morgan Wallen right there. My name is Wayne D. She is Tay. Still got time to check in on our Instagram, right? It's at Wayne D and Tay. New artist, Zach John King. Song is called Get to Drinking.

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2: And we appreciate you for letting us be a part of your Friday, too. You can follow us on Instagram at Wayne DNT. Got your I Heart Country Roundup, though, coming up in just a couple minutes. Apparently, when you become a big country superstar, you needed your own perfume. We love this for her. I'll tell you more.

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Hey, what's going on? It's Tay from the Wayne D and Tay Show. Wake up Monday morning with the Bobby Bones Show and the biggest names in Nashville right here on Kix 100.9. Yeah.

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2: 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Show number 1646 is on right now. I'm your host, Granger Smith, here to tell you, welcome to the weekend. I got a whole bunch of good country music to play for you. I got some good news to read for you. And Hudson's got some Nashville news to read for you. And all this here because it's no longer Friday evening. It's officially Saturday morning because we're after midnight. Let's go.

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Pioneer Valley's Country, Kicks 100.9. Yes, the weekend is here. How about we get it rolling with some good news? What do you say? Stay tuned for two songs, and I'll share it with you.

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1: Man, it is late at night, early morning Saturday. 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

0: 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Ann Hudson coming in with the latest Nashville updates. And what do you have for us today?
1: Oh, man, Granger, I never like sad breakup news, but unfortunately there is some. I'll tell you, coming up in your Nashville news next.

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Pioneer Valley's Country Kicks 100.9. 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

Pioneer Valley's Country Kicks 100.9. Okay, arguably the MLB's most famous player made his debut on this day. You know who that might be? Hang on, I'll remind you coming up in history, plus some other things in two songs.

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1: Hi, Granger. This is Ted. 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

0: 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Ann Hudson is coming up next with all the latest from Nashville. 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
1: 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I'll explain. Coming up in your Nashville news next.

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We're going to talk about this in two songs. America's next 250 years. How do you think those are going to look? 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
1: 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And Granger Smith is the voice that keeps the night going strong. 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
1: 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I'm up this morning, headed to work. Have a great day. Keep up the good work.
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0: Pioneer Valley's Country Kicks 100.9. Okay, arguably the MLB's most famous player made his debut on this day. You know who that might be? Hang on, I'll remind you coming up in history, plus some other things in two songs.
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I appreciate you listening here late on a Friday, early on a Saturday. Where do you have After Midnight turned up tonight? My number's 866-607-8383. Hit me up tonight. Yeah.

0: Pioneer Valley's Country Kicks 100.9. Ann Hudson is coming up next with all the latest from Nashville. Ann, what's on your radar today?
1: Dang, Granger, I hope Clint Black's okay to cancel a show. I'll explain. Coming up in your Nashville news next.

0: Music Row. It's Ann Hudson.
1: Gosh, thinking about Clint Black after he abruptly canceled a show that was scheduled in Pearl River Resort Casino in Pearl River, Mississippi. According to reports, he checked himself into the hospital after developing an infection in his tonsils. He is receiving treatment and is expected to make a full recovery. Well, this is kind of cool. Eric Church released a limited edition whiskey for America's 250th birthday. It's called Legacy Batch 003, The Declaration. And it's a modern reimagining of the spirits distilled by George Washington. It blends three whiskeys that were sourced directly from George Washington's distillery at Mount Vernon.
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5: Luke Combs just played in Paris, France. That was on Tuesday. He's in the Netherlands this weekend. That's pretty cool. Here he is at number 8. It's Luke Combs, Be By You, on the Country Top 30. Kinda like

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And welcome into Saturday. I'm Dusty. Thank you for listening. I hope the weekend's off to a good start. Something I can play for you, something I can do, let me know. 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

0: 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And Monday, the Great American Fill-Up kicks off. 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

0: 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Starting back on Monday, you got a chance of winning cash 9 times every weekday with the $1,000 Great American Philip. 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

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And if I had millions of dollars, something I would buy. This is so awesome. My wife would be like, you're so weird. I don't know if we could put this in our house or not either. That's next. Jason Aldean right now. Don't tell on me.

Pioneer Valley's number one for new country, Kix 100.9. You know, today is National Blueberry Muffin Day. I'm a sucker for a good blueberry muffin. 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They like chocolate chip muffins. 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

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And if you do dumb things, you're going to get caught. A couple of teenagers got caught. What they were doing and who snitched on them. I actually found it rather funny, too. Yeah, that next. Luke Combs right now. I can

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We got the countdown on. Kenny Chesney taking over Vegas with our iHeartRadio Music Festival. You going to be there? You can still get those tickets, too. He's playing Friday night of the festival. 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

Kix 100.9. And I'm Dusty. Thank you so much for listening. Have a wonderful Saturday. And as always, love, peace, and chicken grease. Never sweat the small stuff. Dan and Shay right now. Tequila.

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0: 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It's Mojo, and have you heard about the $1,000 Great American Fill-Up? It's your chance to win a grand just for listening to this station. Think what you can do with the cash this summer?
1: Definitely. Treat myself to a really delicious dinner, maybe a Manny and Petty. Why not?
0: Hey, you got to treat yourself with the cash. Don't just pay bills with it. I'll tell you how to win your share of the money in the next 6 minutes right here.
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1: 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It's a dream come true to have my song on the radio. It's still crazy to say. Here's my song, Boston. On a train.

Pioneer Valley's country, Kicks 100.9. And Mojo here. 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Why is he

0: are you, darling?
1: 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Monday morning at 7 a.m. I got a message from a 12-year-old listener who's struggling with something. I'm going to help. 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I threw it.

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Hey, it's Mojo. Kane Brown is doing another collaboration with Lauren Elena. She was teasing that on her social media this week. They were childhood friends and now both country stars. You love that. Kane Brown's new one's called Woman. It's 9 o'clock.

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My name is Mojo. I want to know what summer errand you have to do that ought to require hazard pay when it gets hot outside. 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We'll share some of yours here coming up. That's

0: 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Summertime is here. My name is Mojo, and I'm looking for your feedback on this. 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

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Hey, you get to hang tonight with Hardy. He's going to be our guest for Country House Party after 7 o'clock tonight. We'll talk to him about that all-star collaboration, MacArthur. This guy's on that song, too.

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It's so easy. 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

0: say so. Kix 100.9. Thank you so much for having us on. My name is Mojo. We want to reward you with an extra $1,000 to put in your pocket this summer.
1: Well, my daughter's getting married, so I'm like, I really could use this money right now.
0: Yeah, weddings aren't cheap. Just ask Taylor Swift. I'll tell you how to grab your cash here in about 7 minutes. Just

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In a world where everything costs more, one thing is free today. And I'm talking Slurpees. Yes, it's free Slurpee Day. They do this every year on 7-11, July 11th, you know. So I'm Mojo. I do the mix and match thing. Maybe you go that route. Here's Luke.

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0: Kix 100.9, Pioneer Valley's country. Mojo here, and I am so excited for this year's lineup of our iHeart Radio Music Festival presented by Capital One. Kenny Chesney is going to be a part of it this year. So is Lainey Wilson. They're sharing the stage over two nights, September 18th and 19th in Las Vegas, along with like Snoop Dogg, Goo Goo Dolls, Weezer, and so many other stars from all the different genres of music. They all come together. You can get your tickets if you'd like to get to Las Vegas through AXS.com, or better yet, watch it from the comfort of your couch. 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

Pioneer Valley's country, Kix 100.9. My name is Mojo, and today is All American Pet Photo Day. It's a good day to show off your pets. I actually have a rescue cat named Zeus. Definitely going to post mine on social media. If you do the same today, tag us. We want to see the pet photos. Can't get enough of your fur babies. Here's Ella Langley.

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My name is Mojo, and tonight we are going to get the story behind this song, how a text conversation with Tim McGraw turned into a four-star collab. Hardy, Eric Church, Morgan Wallen, and Tim McGraw. Hardy's on tonight after 7. Here's MacArthur. My name

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1: Monday morning at 7 a.m. I got a message from a 12-year-old listener who's struggling with something. I'm going to help. Monday morning on the Bobby

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Summer freedom starts with a full free tank of gas. 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

0: Kicks 100.9, Pioneer Valley's country. My name's Mojo. Do you have a favorite summer food? I know it's free Slurpee day, so Slurpee's high on my list during the summer. What about you?
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Monday morning at 7 a.m., I got a message from a 12-year-old listener who's struggling with something. I'm going to help. 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

Kix 100.9, Pioneer Valley's country. Thanks for making us a part of your afternoon. My name's Mojo. I'm going to jump out of the studio and make way because Hardy is taking over iHeart Country House Party. Wayne D and Hardy talking about how this new collaboration MacArthur came together with all those stars. I'll leave you with Bailey Zimmerman. Here's Chevy Silverado.

0: 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Love catching up with you. That's why the first thing we do is make sure these phones are rocking. 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
1: 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Really cool. 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
0: 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How are you?
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